0: David 38. Key number 13418 Charles 3.
1: And for that comes back clear, expired August 31st, 2025, for 2002 Ford at Osaka. It'll be Amanda, Joy, and a route to the call location.
2: Nine, Frank Henry, Edward 572.
1: And for that comes back clear, current 2022 Hyundai to the same RO and same call location.
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0: 6. Tram 26, possible 502 driver from the Big Valley Market, 205 Greece, Mariposa Road. Going to be a Burgundy 2011 Honda Civic, license plate 9, Lincoln, Ida Mary 823, occupied by Hispanic male, 40s, who RP saw was drinking a beer in a parking lot and drove southbound from the market approximately 2 ago now.
1: Informal.

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0: I'm in the plate, please. Going to be 9 Sam Charles Nora 497.
1: That comes back at clear current 2025 Acura out of Stockton.

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0: Central Carsburg Creek East, 937 for a possible 903A. Eldorado and Hammer on the southbound. Eldorado of Hammer, there's glass all over the roadway. Any injuries on 10-1?
1: Previous issue,

0: 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Cross streets are between Greenwood Drive and Junewood Drive. Truck 7. Respond to difficulty breathing. 147A. At a 10711 Thornton Road. Cross streets are between McNabb Street and A.G. Spanos Boulevard.
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0: Branch Parkway, number 129. Cross streets are between Rocky Lane and Lee Baron Boulevard.

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3: Engine 14. Respond to difficulty breathing. 147A. At a 10,711 Thornton Road. Cross streets are between McNutt Street and A.G. Spanos Boulevard.

0: 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At 2021, Ronnie Beck Way. 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LBH 15. At 2007, Edgewood Drive. Cross streets are between Greenwood Drive and Junewood Drive.
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At 282, Rocky Lane. Cross streets are between S. Stockton Street and Little French Parkway.

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At 2934. Snellbrook Court. 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

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If you were able to copy the traffic 3038, we reference a call history 542-542 for now 965A.

0: This is 74, assist a 1 at 6766 Oakland Way, crossed with Captain Ben Christopher Riley, black male 17, wearing a white t-shirt, gray shorts. The group of friends threatening to 594 police vehicle. So.
1: Sorry.
0: I'm telling you 10-4.

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1: Please go back to my RP. Please just answer the door.
2: Engine 2032, medic 28, Mr. T and then 20. Anti-zero female. Postal stroke LOC. 282 Rocky Lane, past Parson Street. This will be located at Pietro's. Repeating for engine 10, medic 25, district 407 G George, respond code 3, 94-year-old male LOC. 2934 Snowbird Court, cross the Whiting River Circle.

0: 3-42, the RP advises he does not live at that call location. He's requesting a 914.
1: As in the 9658, he's in Weston Park. He continues to walk back and forth through the grass.
0: How far Weston Park?

0: 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Cross streets are between Calandria Street and Hillsborough Way. Engine 6, respond to fall. 601C, at Northfield Kennedy Street and West Magnolia Street.
1: Manifix.
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3: We do 32. Can I get 38 and 72?
1: 383.
4: Hey, got you, 82.
3: What is the plan of this kid? Is he just inside the room? He just keeps walking from one side of the park and you go to him and you go walk to the other side of the park.
4: Yeah, there's no need to chase him. He specifically told me on the phone that he was not going with us and then he hung up the phone. There's no need. CPS is the work. We're doing it as we try.
3: Exactly.
4: Quick two.

0: Reach out for.
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0: Protection Unit with the snare. That can assist Route 58 at 8700 West Lane. Now, gentlemen.
1: If we can make it two snares, there's going to be four pit bulls.
0: And if that can assist Route 58, four pit bulls out at 8700 West Lane.

0: for any unit with the snare. That kind of says 3 Davis 58 out at 8700 West Lane. They're out with 4 pit bulls. Any answer response on that one?
1: For engine 4, district 4048 Henry, Cozy Lipstick, 5048 Bianchi, Casa Calandria, unit 1. Repeating for engine 6, medic 21, district 601 C. Charles, 80-year-old female who fell AOC on the sidewalk at Yosemite and Magnolia, wearing a black and white shirt and brown pants. Thank you. Control one.

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At 437, Cordova Lane. 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

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Cross streets are between W. Swaying Road and West Rutledge Way.

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1: Target Mirror 5002.
2: On two.
1: On two.
2: Yeah, two.
3: Southbound's pretty much cleared up. There's some in the northbound lanes, the left turn lane, and then the number one lane. I'm going to move if you guys can open that up and then just provide traffic control for the northbound lanes.
2: Careful.
1: Charlie, clear two.
4: 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Can you copy code 3591 591 for 288 report?
1: Over.

0: 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Respond to hazmat incident still alarm. 407 joules. At 4289, Boulder Creek Circle. Cross streets are between Rancho Court and Morning Brook Court.
1: Taken. The trailer was taken from Metro Drive and Frontier Way Park South. In the past 24 hours, the RP's father is parked unknown color trailer, license plate 4, William Nora 9554. No further information. All calls are for the cause 3594 594 dispatch clear 7239.

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3: 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Respond to hazmat incident still alarm. 407 joules. 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
0: I'm going to be William Boy Adams Charles Boy 3311 Nora Frank Edward 04541.
1: Sounds very clear. And expired April 14, 2014 for a 1992 BMW with a release out of Merced.
0: Okay,

Talk 7. Respond to difficulty breathing. 224D. At 803. East Hammer Lane. Number 150. Cross streets are between Avalon Arc and Talo Chandra Drive.

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0: I think she's in a Greyhound according requesting medical.
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0: Mary 153 Charles A. For their information, these suspect vehicles going to be a dark green four-door vehicle last seen southbound on Center CEN. RP is requesting medical due to being 5 months pregnant. Fire has been advised.
1: Okay, copy. Three Charles Four.
2: Three Charles Four.
1: Three Charles Four. Can you hold our turn and show us on the 480 at channel there? See him.
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the phone type C at MLK Insider SUT. Pretty is 647 type female wearing a red or burgundy shirt, white pants, screaming at the RP. John.

0: gracias a ti.
1: The suspect vehicle is supposed to be a green four-door sedan, fled eastbound on Channel, and then possibly northbound on El Dorado.

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1: Yeah.
0: 8 out of 6.
1: 10 out of 7, thank you.

Engine 4, respond to a known manacle. 304A, at 217, Cordova Lane. Cross streets are between E. Lincoln Road and Villa Drive.

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0: 75 again, Mosey, copy Quest 3, 610, 610-4415C, for the second RP. They advise that the subject's got to pick up a rock and hit him with it.
1: Okay.

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0: and six.
1: Yeah, 6 and 6 now, 7, thank you.
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0: Yep.

0: Yankee 45. Call history 600. Just like vehicle is at San Joaquin and Minor Fork. The plate is 8 Union Ida Hall 546. It's like a tan Landau over green Mercury that resembles our old Crown Vic.
1: 10-4, San Joaquin and Minor.
0: So the doors are open. I can't tell if somebody's in it or not.
1: Ten four.
2: Mary 30. Any shows and routes for that?

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1: 7C, at 1505, Billy Lewis Drive. Cross streets are between Spur Line and West Charter Way.

0: 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Any interest on someone?
1: Hi, Fifty.
2: Copy, California 8, Union, Idaho, 546, starts 939, please. Vehicle's unoccupied.
1: 10-4.
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0: Both units of 505 in the area of Industrial and Minden Lane. 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

engine 12, and brush 12. Responding grass fire, 710C, at East Farmington Road and Stagecoach Road. Top 3. Respond to abdominal pain, 706A, at 1652 East Worth Street. Cross streets are between S. Eugenia Street and Beagle Alley. Engine 7. Respond to a known medical, 302A, at a 211 San Carlos Way, number 42. Cross streets are between San Antonio Drive and Santa Inez Court.

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0: Project Rita, 3-10-25. Hey, we're overhead. We're going to have to turn around pretty soon here. 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
1: Copy, thank you.
0: No problem. 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

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That is 100 W Robin Hood Drive. Cross streets are between Sherwood Way and Claremont Avenue.

Engine 6. Respond to difficulty breathing. 503A. At 1781, Christina Avenue. Cross streets on between Grange Avenue and West Christina Avenue.

Engine 2, respond to difficulty breathing. 701A, at a 1625S turnpike road, number 119. Cross streets are between S. Lincoln Street and West 3rd Street.

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0: 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Stand by for a couple more. Nine 5567 George 3 and 03844 Sam 2.
1: Can you repeat the last place?
0: 03844 Sam 2.
1: 10-40 on to return zone.
0: Yeah, no returns at that moment. I'll be out with 5.
1: 10-4.

0: 26. Or are you still on 2?
1: Yeah, 26, go ahead.
0: 651, 60, Henry 1.
1: Yeah, Freddy. Straight to you.

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Respond to difficulty breathing. 602E. At 133 East Weber Avenue. Cross streets are between N. Eldorado Street and North Hunter Street.

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Engine 6, respond to difficulty breathing. 601A, at 1211, North Stockton Street. Cross streets are between W.O. Street and West Vine Street.

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At 4048, Skyler Court. Cross streets on between Fairbury Lane and End.

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Respond to full arrest. 650G. At 1122, southbound out L Lane. Cross streets are between E Main Street and End.

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Engine 12 is a code blue A. Start SO. Families on scene. Appears natural.

0: 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At 545 W Sonora Street. Cross streets are between S. Lincoln Street and South Harrison Street.
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0: to 903A at Turnpike and Downing Freeway by the call location. There is an unknown race middle of the street. I was advising it's hard to see the subject if you're turning into him, possibly 901 into him. 325, you copy last, would be cluster 61.
1: Yeah, I copy, you're being a flag down charter with the cross.

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1: 1 5.

0: Patrol and Truck 3, we made contact with law enforcement. They said the patient fled the area. We canceled Medic 35 or AOR.
1: 10-4.
2: Again, so the pink backpack, causing a 415 with staff and Charlie 44 at the dips. Subject then threw a rock at the taco truck and appears to be 11550. Subject keeps walking to the taco truck in the parking lot. And so.
3: Assistant Ralph.
2: 10-4.

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0: the special currency for it with 933 J seen on campus at August 9th, 3939 EWS was in Indian Jones.
1: All cars are crew P, 615F, 242, Stroud Haven Way, Unit E as in boy, heading into responder 21.
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0: A special medical precaution. 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Medic 30 District 224 G. David, 21-year-old male, bombing with A12 Astor across Albany.

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1: Super.
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1: 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And we'll be out with one related.
0: 10-4.

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1: Sixty-eight.
0: Yeah, Item 68, 907.
1: 907, thank you.
0: Three, 38. 38, what's your 96 other?
2: TWS, right in front of the school.
0: Sure. Spanish speaking units to assist 3 David 38 August, not 3939 EWS, look.
2: Be clear and start moving off.
0: Okay.
1: 25, holding off.

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At 3755, West Benjamin Hope Drive, number 265. Cross streets are between Cumberland Place and 5 Mile Drive.

0: 28, copy Rosa 415-242, Staten Haven Way, Unit B, as in boy, cross of Bernice. He's calling in for neighbors, Asian, female 30s, and Asian male 35, that are in a 415. RP also mentioned that he can hear the one-month-old J crying in the unit 278.
1: 378, you can clear this RTF and show us around.

0: 42.
1: 42. 215 at 1440 North, Hunter, HUN. Difficult to understand the RP. With your RP, was advising that the neighbor, the orange tank top, hit him in the chest. Declined medical and is also declining the apartment number. Advise he'll be waiting outside.

0: 342, the Eric calls back. I'm advising he'll be waiting on Hunter H.U.N. 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
1: Where'd you happen to get him?

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1: You said, Dagger. 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
0: Never.

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Respond to structure fire first alarm. 406C, at East Bianchi Road in West Maine.

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2: Drawing 49 to the box.
1: Out to the box. Word 4. Roof inside a two-story apartment complex with a fire alarm going off. CM West. Darby was unsure of the actual address. He's reporting this from across the street at In Shape. Reminder to switch reportables to TAC 2. TAC 2.

0: 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We're going to check the apartments across from InShape.
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0: 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We don't see anything in the area.
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0: 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We're in the area. We don't hear a fire alarm. Nothing in the air. You can slow the response to code 2.
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3: 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We're going to check the apartment complexes to the east side of West Lane. Looks like the three-story apartment complex is clear. We're going to check the two-story apartment.

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1: 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Pentacle to Mike.

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0: 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We called the RP back. The advice is going to be the apartment complex closest to the train tracks.
1: New engine 11, engine 4. 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
2: 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We're making access right now.

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1: 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Chief. 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
1: Texas Hill Complex. It's clear over here. I'm going to go AOR.

0: Battalion 2, Engine 11. Got nothing further. AOR also.
1: Copy that. Great. Control 2, if you're still listening, everybody AOR.
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0: Engine 2, medic 25, we're on scene. You guys can stand down.
1: 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Control 1, Engine 2, we're being canceled. We're going to be AOR.
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0: 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At 174, West Rutledge Way. 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
0: Copy the call.
2: Stay out of. Ambulance passing by said there was a grass fire near a fence. At 4 and Wilson, it'll be the eastbound Wilson exit.
1: RP is advising he no longer sees the victim. It was going to be a red RAV4 7 X-ray Henry Mary 787.

0: 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LDH 20. At East Turner Road and North Scotton Street.
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0: Okay. Respond to vehicle accident. 402C, at Pacific Avenue and West Yokas Avenue.
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2: 78, can you repeat your traffic?
3: En route 68, please.
2: Okay. Thank you,
4: 1545, we're not finding anything. Specifically, you know, get a better location.

going to be a better 926. Well, Fled and the victim is no longer 987. 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

0: Engine 4, medic 29, you have 4 guys in cancel.
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0: anymore. Controlling next fans, if you think more as well, SPD said that all parties took off.
1: That was medic 29.
0: Hey, Kurt.
1: Hey, anyway.
2: I'm 937 in the air to see if I can locate the victim.
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0: 10-4.

Our peace son, Francisco Beltran, Hispanic male 30s. He's autistic causing a 415-594 in the location and 243 in the RP.

0: at 4295. Bye on 9 at Bye. Mary Lincoln, 551.
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2: 78, I'm ETL, so far as any further.
0: And I'm 78 negative, that was the only okay.
1: Three four two, that comes back clear with a PNO from January 21st, 2025 for 2012 Dodge out of Lodi.

0: 39.
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0: 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It was a VRO 417 with a gun.
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0: Information for.

Crescent Refuse, possible 502 driver, Lower Sacramento Road and Ponce León, Quincy, a white Chevy Silverado, license, partial plate of 7 Robert. Swerving all of the road, almost 901 into RP, last lane going westbound on Ponce León, landing it to respond on Channel 1, close 3718, 718 to specialty 2024.

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0: 2. You both can be 909. The proper code.
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1: 46 out.
0: 10 for copy, you're at the 415, over 901B at El Dorado and Hampton, Civic North. Roger, ran into the back of another car. DRP cannot see the other vehicle. Well enough to provide a description.
2: 344 route.
0: Both units, we just had another RP calling and advising there was a 901 and a subject with a gun, and then stopped responding.
3: 3-10.
0: 3-10, you're out. 10-4. 3-10-5-8-3-7-2-6-7-26.
2: 24 route.
3: Thanks,

the 912 at 1861 Gordon Brenner Circle, possibly related to call 3716. Are we advising 5-10 ago, Marky's cousin, Andrew Blackmail 30s, who was just released from jail, jumped

0: Fishing Eric, you're going to be able to assist with D-4-5 over 901 via cluster 3726 at Eldorado and Hampton.
1: Good 45, we're being around, Zuckle.

0: 3 units are routed to 415. 491 be able to run on Hampton. The RP is now calling, advising in a silver Dodge Charger. Correction. The RP is going to be in a silver Dodge Charger in a 415 with another RP who allegedly had a gun. The RP stopped in front of the Baskin-Robbins. 3846. 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

0: do so, Unit Able to Assist 3-David-38 at Turnpike and 8th with transporting a wheelchair. We'll need a pickup truck. Any Unit 10-1.
1: Squad 9, respond to ALOC, 504A, at 517 Eagleton Street, number 235. Cross streets are between N. California Street and North Stanislaus Street.

0: I don't do.
1: Be a 46.
2: It's gonna be a 41. No mention of that.
1: Yeah,

0: Dispatch Accuracy for West, rehearing the 912 at 1861 Gordon Renner Circle. The RP is calling back advising that the Nelson would be her strange cousin and we could possibly want. Today was that the 912 broke into the house. Not further. We're still on the line with the RPS now. And unit gentlemen.
1: So the computer at the call is 3705 Charles Ford, can be another line.
0: 1043 Charles Ford, copy.
1: Charles Ford, copy.
2: 3725. Was one of the RPs on this, one of the accident victims?
0: It'll be for Kyle Chester.
2: Havoc.
1: Ground 26.
0: Ground 26.
1: Myself and 3David24 will be en route to the 912 and C4.
0: 10-4.
3: David38.
0: Okay.
3: Shut it out also.
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0: Greetings around for 912 at 1861 Gordon Brenner Circle. Be advisors, permit the call location for the husband who advised that the mail broke into the house. I can send it to your screen. Husband, the subject is going to be wearing a white sweatshirt and dark pants.

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0: Dispatch, you're in here.
2: Three, I'm inbound.
0: So far.

0: Bien.
1: ¿Está bien?
0: And some of the retail on the east side of the house. There's a broken fence board. There's a parking lot for you out front.
1: That part we'll let know.
0: From 38 to Arctic, do you see anything in the backyard?
1: No, I'm checking now.
0: Thank you.
1: 2-3 DRP stepping out.

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1: We're going to be calling one more unit and we'll check the backyard.

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2: Negative.
0: We can take another. 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

0: 4 Civic Northern Ave, 3A, 2613 North California. 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Any of the police one.
1: Bridgie, clear.
0: 42, your traffic's going out.
2: Control engine, I have no medical need. 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

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Respond to difficulty breathing. 622C. At 1211 East Sonora Street. Cross streets are between S. Pilgrim Street and South Airport Way.

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0: 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At 1748, Sierra Lane. Cross streets are between Waterloo Road and East Cherokee Road.
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KW in the area of 110 West Fremont Street. 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

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At 434 South Bognor Avenue. Cross streets are between Washington Street and East Horner Avenue.

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2: Control, this is 730. Do you have people on scene?
0: Being held hostage. Give the address of 5119 Claremont Avenue, which is not a good 926. An edge and a white SUV. Where RP thinks they're being held hostage.
2: Clear the area. 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We'll be able.
3: Control 1, Battalion 71 copies.

0: 25, can you copy code 3743743? 937, are please advising that possibly someone is being held hostage due to the cars outside being dusty?
1: 10-4.

Greetings. Greetings, I need to fill 405 at Park South, 3123 Juliet. It's going to be the Jay's father, Gurrying, Asian male. Put a razor blade up there, peace face. The male has been drinking. He's going to be waiting down the street in a white Toyota. Jay's are going to be 97 with the male at the residence. Need to fill with 3310. 3000 male. 3510. Four nine. Here's my nanny coffee. 10 for a country, 7 4 7 7 3 7.

0: 545 Canfield Road. Link 264, 264. Neighbors in a 415 with cat who lived her with her roommate. She was threatened with a knife. Any info, Sir David 58?
1: 807C at 5002 Moorcross Circle. Cross streets are between Moorcross Court and Boy Court.

0: Negative 14 units Seville, Welfare Tech Park North, 757 South Shasta. The airfield advises that he's having a mental breakdown. He's has a firearm in his residence and a knife. Also advising he'll suicide by cop.
1: Before you inquire me.
0: Never.
1: Do you like coffee? Can you show us around?
0: Never.
2: Can we start onto the CNC?
0: 10-4.
1: What would be around after this one?
0: 3-74, 10-4.
1: 3-10-25. 25. 10-25, do we have RTIC available or talk with you? 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
2: I copy. You still on the route?
0: 10-4.
1: 3-7-76. Can you clear C-Chan and show us an office standing, please?

0: to you, Mr. Mouse Tells. Now, so the RP is advising that he's home alone, and that he just loaded his toilet 20.
1: If he's alone inside of the house, can I have some of the CNT officers come 940 so we can make you the super known for 3725 so we can go with that?
2: We'll have the units 940
0: forward to Maine. Probably forward to Maine.

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0: Lot 9. Belong to Caesar. 610E. At 2616, Roosevelt Street. Cross streets are between N. Silver Street and North Golden Gate Avenue.
1: Hey, for Israel, turn off to 3725, please.
2: Definitely, if I've also, if Arctic can send me the 914 so I can view the library.
3: Hey, from work on it, sir. We're on the return for a bite right now. It's quite a distance away, but he is out on the porch right now. Porch is well illuminated, a lot of debris around, but he's got something, I can't make out what it is, right next to him on his right side.
2: Turn on the copy. Is stock one zero available?
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2: He's hanging one around.
1: No, I don't want to. This is Paul Battalion 1, Medic 37, F3. Trick 648, to Charles Stage, PDMF for a suicidal subject threatening to shoot himself. 757 South, Shasta, across the main and Everson.
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4: Avenue, DRP advising he wants 913 and also advising it's just a BB gun. He's also advising he still has a knife and is going to barricade himself.

0: 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I sent her CN and MLK. They're going to be staging for a 21-year-old male, 243, bleeding from the head and hand, sitting at the taco truck.
1: Good morning, I copy.

0: Tegan is for South Shasta. 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He's home alone and he's armed with a gun and knife.
1: Roger 3. Second gun overhead. Male went inside, came back out. 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

0: Go 42.
1: Do 42. I understand you're trying to connect to the RP and went straight to voicemail. The CRO has the RP on the line and they're able to connect the unit to the RP. Want the CRO to disconnect or do you want to wait to connect the unit to them?
2: 42, we're calling it now.

0: 242, just for info, for the other units, he has priors for 148 and 245.
1: Williams, copy.
2: Falcon 097.
1: Can you show us out of 4707 with that?
3: Yeah, it was voicemail. Voicemail was lost.
1: Well, anything for the copy? 4707 was Navy Street. Town 4707 was that?
0: According to copy, we'll call in a second.
4: One David 67 and one King 60. Is it once I see like the US, Crystal Bay and Riverbrook, is the RVs advising the other park teams that are passing passerby? Is the RVs advising that one of the exes that are at her residence shot by an Orbi gun and another ex in that group is saying that she heard a pop and saw gunfire? The RV is gonna be at 6131 Riverbank, the J's are supposed to be near the park.

0: 3, the very last you saw was he was going back inside the residence?
1: He was in and out of the residence, outside last I saw.
0: Copy that. That side of him right now. The very last of the residence would be, open carport on the south side, correct?
1: You've got, like, trash bins and a bunch of debris out front.
0: Copy.
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0: As for South Shasta, be advised we still have the RP on the line. He's still making 913 comments.
1: Yeah, can I just give us 900 radio traffic?
0: This is 543. South Shasta Avenue.

0: 1-800-671 King 16. We have security calling in now, advising there's going to be 17 to 20 teens wearing masks and flat clothing, pellet guns with laser pointer. So they're on channel 2.
1: Hey, find a hold of 3 miles.

0: Five one zero. Looks like a subject came out of the front door, walking out towards the curb.
1: Yep, 945.
2: Negative.
1: Yeah, 940 jump the park.
3: Jam 59, we copy this far phone didn't ring on our ends.
0: Copy. It looked like he was holding something up to his face, his head, maybe a phone, but it was hard to tell from here.
3: Just for info, Officer Faulkner is going to be bringing the Bearcats to the staging area.

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1: FBI, I copy the stuff about the Molotov cocktails. Is it possible to issue a shelter-in-place order for the house owner, Jason?
2: 10-4, we'll look for numbers.

0: We're at the PD right now before we leave. Is there any equipment needed from here before we get to Channel 1?
1: Where's that?

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Presente, ¿eh?

0: Service North 415 at 1825 at Michigan Avenue, across the front of Vista. Also going to be prompt at a call location. Any in to respond from you?
1: Yes, 34.
0: One 771, I'll write your friend.

0: Yeah, 59. We're on the phone with the subject now, and he's just attempting to have us give him information on where our units are staged.
1: 10-4.

0: from Jeffrey. Can you copy 53772? 772 is a 368. There's also a prompt for the mail. BRP.
1: No lights, no sirens, unless it's absolutely necessary.
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3: 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What was the beginning portion?

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1: First SD with the alleged victims, the doctors, there's no answer to the call.
0: Yeah, bye.

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1: Confirm, Simon.
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1: Here he is, subject's outside.
0: Okay. Filter in place for the surrounding homes.
2: 8, several calls to the surrounding homes. Some of them were endless rings, and I believe only one was reached out to.
0: I copy.
3: Charcoal 0, prisoners walking back up to the house. Appear to be holding a phone in his left hand. Right hand appeared to be empty.

0: and subject back up by sitting under the covered carport for smoking a cigarette.
1: Okay.

0: Park North and 1049, a copy of 417 with a gun, Church and Union. Heard three black males, 18 to 25, one wearing a black jacket with a hoodie, black pants, and a black female, 18 to 25, wearing a dark red hoodie sweatshirt, walked by RP, RP's dog, and then the one wearing black clothing, 417 RP, with a gun. Were then seen walking westbound on 210 unit to respond on channel 2.
1: 10:49, copy.
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0: Control 1, Medic 37, can we get an update from PD?
1: Here, I'm standby. Wait, where's the manager?
0: Oh, thank you.
2: I hear him on the bank.
1: 225, copy 1, 2.

0: 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Furious is back over it.
1: Perfect. Alpha 1-5 KW in the area of Parker's and El Dorado. 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

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Cross streets are between W Main Street and Parker's Alley.

0: everything, man.
1: Good.
0: We checked to see if the subject's been associated with any prior crime reports. Recently, he's being adamant, saying that it's possible that he's going to jail today, and seems to be in disbelief that we wouldn't be arresting him for something that has happened recently.
1: Never.
0: Yeah, but you can also timestamp that currently the phone call is active, but he is not responsive. Break to air support. Do you still have eyes on him?
2: Negative. He went back inside and under the carport. It appears to be a door on the 2 side for the house.
0: Recon.
1: And timestamp's going to be 22:19.

0: 3 East Oak Street, unit 316, Corpus El Dorado. Anyone to respond, turn 1.
1: Dispatch, asking for 945.

0: contemporary.
1: King Poppy Cost 3789 at 789. It's a 901. Pickle versus a pole, possible city property damage.
2: Copy.

0: 33 XP, reservoir on 5 DM 133 East Oak Street, unit 316. Using that there's a 4 and 5 in the hallway. Also seen them running by the door camera.
1: Okay, 47 East Coast, we're off to this bus.

0: 12 on the line.
1: I'm Brendan Dahl.
2: Carlisle can be 909. It appears the RQ was wanting a contact fire.
1: Copy, thank you.
0: Please press

0: 36,
1: please.
0: 36, we have him back on the line.
1: Copy, I just spoke with the CRO. They're going to try to patch me with him now.
0: Somewhere.

0: 3-0-36.
1: 36, play.
0: 36, we have him back on the line.
1: Copy, I just spoke with a CRO. They're going to try to patch me with him now.

0: Panther Energy, copy that.
1: Writing me a note now.
0: Down for 3036. He's trying to contact his wife down the phone there.
1: I got him. Deputy Dan for Borough Officer Saucedo is still on the phone with the wife.
0: Okay.
2: 706A on East Jefferson Street in Beagle Out.
3: And Amisha fell, we'll give him a call.
4: Subject back out the front door. Walking out onto the driveway, appears to have both hands half raised up. He's walking out towards the street. Falcon 2, he's out the pet gate, walking out to the street, and now standing at the back, or sitting on the trunk of a car that's parked directly in front, facing the lockdown.
1: 3759, CNT has a contact with him again.
4: Roger, the subject is back to the driveway, through the pet gate. Still standing there by the gate now.
1: So let me check the Falcon 10. Does it look like he's on the phone or holding a phone? I believe he hung up on us.
4: He does not appear to be holding anything up to his head. Can't tell if he has anything in his hands. But he's back out the gate and sitting back on the trunk of the car. And he's facing northbound, directly in front of the residence.

Montero Subject appears to be wearing shorts, short-sleeved t-shirt, and he's laying back against the car now. Appears to have nothing in his right hand, left-handed, it's unclear.

0: Yeah, I don't know if it was memoed earlier, but in addition, he did make threats that he was going to rush officers with a knife.
1: What else got me over here?

Engine 2032. Respond to stroke. LTQ 21. At 1638, Coventry Way. Cross streets are between Barrington Way and Ravenwood Way.

0: Roger. So they're sitting back up. Appears to possibly have a phone that's sitting next to him on his left side. Both hands appear reopened. And I pick up that object that looks like a phone.
1: A CRO is on phone with him right now.
2: Hey, Frim, there's nobody online with him.
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0: 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Coda 415 with her 14-year-old daughter. She is 92.
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2: Okay.

0: Roger. He came back coming up the door that's in the overhang, walking out the driveway. Appears to have something hot in his right hand, possibly a cigarette. And he's back out to the street, walking towards the front of that car, in front of the residence.
1: Sally 4, attempt to move the call.
2: I'm now with Flashman walking northbound on Gettysburg.
0: Terminal 0, back up to the back of the car, sitting there, waving his arms above his head, laying back against the back windshield, and looking northbound.

43, copy en route to the 415-5625 East Oak Street, Unit 201. To the upstairs neighbors, they're throwing things around and has been an ongoing issue.

0: the electric magnet team anytime. 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RP is currently in Nevada. Advise that her boyfriend, Alfred Aquino, was threatening to 913A by jumping off a bridge. Registered with the Nevada plate of 1499 David 4. Dressed and wearing a black shirt and black sweaters.
1: Okay, any
0: call? 10-4, call 384-804.

0: Chase, we have Dorothy back on the line. RP wants to know what to do.
1: Can you patch him to my phone number again for us, please?
0: Be advised, Airbus is advising he changed his mind about 9:13 and is advising he's a big fan of Blue, ready to cooperate.

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Cherry Hills Place. 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

0: It's just for a photo. The suspect is advising that he is bleeding to death. He's willing to cooperate. We're giving him an exit plan, telling him to stay on the phone. He can hold the phone above his head with both hands up and no weapons.
1: That's fine.
2: T1, you're calling me to the medic stage.

0: 7.
1: How's that? Yeah, we can do that unless the OST wants to, someone from there wants to do it.
2: Engine 11, respond to lift assistance, 226C, at an 8700 West Lane, number 241. Cross streets are between West L and WFR Road and West Laura Avenue.
3: Stand up for too long due to his injuries.

0: Medic 24, confirming your route.
1: Just for info, we have multiple ICs reporting this plane. It's going to be a gray Honda license plate of 8 Adam Lincoln Tom 468 versus a pole. Currently blocking, and there is someone inside of the vehicle. The employee defies that there was an unknown race male that was running eastbound on lane and unaffiliated.
2: Okay,

0: The subject is locking up his doors, and then like he would be walking right out. If Papa Lavelle, you can just keep an eye on that.
1: Yeah, I'm not wondering, he's out the front door now. Interior door is closed, but screen door is open. He's walking out with his hands up towards the street.
0: Okay, 60 copy. We're going to start a phone with him and all officers make contact with him.
1: Papa Lavelle is out the pet gate. Both hands still raised. He's latching the gate behind him and walking to the back of that car in front of the house.
2: Engine 5. Respond to outdoor fire. 703H. At 734 Houston Avenue. Cross streets are between Alabama Avenue and Colorado Avenue.

0: from Southwest East Missouri.
1: Southwester, he's at the back of the car, not getting up on the truck, kind of laying back, still looking northbound, but his hands are still up and to the side.
0: Yes, we've got confirmed heat on the trunk.
1: Hey, from the trunk of the car, he's sitting up now, facing northbound, hands still up.
0: TNT, can you guys have him go across the street?
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0: Telephone 0, it appears to be starting to walk eastbound and northbound across the street. It changes mind, kind of turn around to stand in the middle.
1: To be wearing a gray tank top.
0: Of course, we got this.
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0: Okay, he's moving over to the east sidewalk there. Okay, it's still up, standing.

0: You're in 945 earlier in Carson. Complaint of dangerous yelp.
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2: For PD Region 5, District. Call came for PD for off-duty after reporting a fire near the SLU from the SLU Native Park, 734 Houston, to close to Alabama. Repeating version 12923, District 708 to David, 370 female, left side abdominal pain, 3139, Liam Street, to cross admission.
3: He's in custody. Can we have a march unit come up, please, and bring AMR?
4: Dead for confirming clear in AMR.
3: Yeah, AMR is clear in. I'm going for Bearcat. He's going to be laceration to the right eye, and it looks like his left leg.

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0: You're clear in Fort PD.
2: I got it.
3: S3, fire isn't on your call. It's for a laceration to the face. Just advise if fire's going to be needed, please.
2: S3, I copy.
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2: 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Ourselves and 74 and 42 are going to be in route.

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1: Just be advised that it appeared he was manipulating the doors if he was locking it when he was leaving. So, I don't know if he had keys or not.

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2: Zero 310.
3: Just 45 confirming the document, Joe. He was coming out of the front of the sidewalk.
4: He came out of the front door, appeared to manipulate the handle as if maybe locking it. I don't know if he had keys on it when he came out to you. But he did come out before you guys are stacked off now.
3: Well,
4: he did come through the side door under, from the underhang as well during the whole ordeal.

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0: Wait, 2 minutes. But my partner, Officer Boyd, is going to be riding with medics.
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At 3032 East Main Street. Cross streets are between David Avenue and Render Avenue.

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At an 8600 West Lane, number 47. Cross streets are between Pyrenees Avenue and West LNWFR Road.

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0: 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Respond to chest pain. 405E. At Interstate 5 and mark southbound at.
1: 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Yes, sir. I'm trying to raise a supervisor on the AMR channel. If you can go over there.
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3: Control, I think our channel, our primary channel might have gone down again. Are you able to hear me at all?
2: Yeah, that must be down. 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

0: Control 1, Engine 10. We're on scene in the area. Do you have a patient description?
1: Affirmative, ask you for these. I breathe, I listen, or any other one.

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1: when you have Mulligan, copy class 3813, 813, 415F at 743 Chicago Avenue. There's prior to the mail subject. Getting into 148.
0: Copy, thank you.
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2: Copy.

0: 135. Can we try another call back to the SF and see if she's willing to meet us outside? We're almost at SF.
1: Okay.

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1: Is 67?
0: I'm going to help you for Wembley.
1: What's
0: on here? 67. The VIN's going to be 14 Henry Union 1220 6 Tom David Robert Victor 1146.

0: What state is that?
1: It should be Montana.
0: So far, I'm getting no record.
1: No worries.

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Respond to a known manacle. 408B. 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

Pacific Sales, River Copy 9510 taken. The 1051 will be a trailer that was taken from 738 East Oak Street, unit number 2 this morning. It will be a black dumping trailer with wood planks on the sides, license plate 4, George Frank 2593. The RP advised they saw a green truck pulling up at post 18 hours and attaching itself. On the side of the truck is stated Divine Landscaping. Clockwise referred to Colorado Street 852-852, this is square 23 feet.

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0: Monday the 25th. One, David 25. One, David 25. Six.
1: 25, we're not on 7.
0: So far.

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1: King's Court Room.
0: One 10-65, well, with one King 16.

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1: Can you try and call the RP one more time? 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

0: KRP just called back requesting a 914 in regards to this call.
1: Okay, we'll try again.
2: Good. 5 and Unitville, a 415 at King's Card, room 6111 at Western Lane, Pleasant Lane. PSA, a black female 30s with long braids wearing a black cap and dark blue shirt and black shorts to leave. The female 243, the security guard. Then the security guard tased the female with gloves. Now currently outside with 8 other subjects in the parking lot refusing to leave. We need to go.
3: 20.
2: Can you tell for? Can you check them for?
1: You said it's all right for King's Parker.

Engine 9, respond to outdoor fire. 526D, at a 1,444 open L drive. Cross streets are between spur line and spur line.

0: according to 12th Council by the RA, where you are.
1: 1835, seems like RP called back and there was still another open line with the 415 friend in the background. The female in the background was upset that the RP called PD and then disconnected.
2: 35 Scottish.

0: Any of the units out on King's Corbin along West Lane? Yes, it's 596.
1: Oh, so.

0: Park Northern 1749 and copy cost 3-17-17 for an attempted 211 armed at Hazleton and Pilgrim. The RP is advising a black male wearing a white hood to slice your 417 RP with a rifle and try the 211 RP.
1: Channel. 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

0: Lincoln 22, Delta, can you log me on? 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
1: 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What is that? 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
1: Sixty-seven, four and five, CF 4820, Grouse Grand Drive. We have caution RPs upstairs. The 415 between a black female and two black males.
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Engine 12. Respond to a known incident type. 630A. At 541 North Oro Avenue. Cross streets are between the Farm Street and East Fremont Street.

Terpene range in 5-1, Medic 46 District. Male with a cardiac issue, 12-298 North Tully Road with a cross at Tokay Colony and East Army. Terpene range in 12, Medic 33, District 638 Adam. 40-year-old female, abdominal pain, 541 North Oro with a cross at Farm and Fremont.

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0: 7415 at Walgreens, 7199 Louisa Camino Road, across the camera. Office is wearing a white shirt and denim skirt. She's wearing 922, harassing 5 teens in the store. She's attempting to kiss them, and it keeps going slower, going into a dark gray SUV.
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0: King 16, 10-4.

JB35. 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One David 35, 906.

Bye. Five in unit to fail, a 923459 coming from 7730 Homan Road to be the oil stop. Covers one zone, the entry area. There's video of a gray sedan outside and several subjects are 987 unknown is actually going into the call location. One is wearing a white male wearing a neon green shirt and blue jeans and a black male wearing dark clothing.

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Respond to outdoor fire. 724D. At 2733, South Airport Way. Cross streets are between 12th Street and Duck Creek Levian Road.

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Cross streets are between E Oak Street and Oak Court.

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1: Comes back clear, current to the 6 Acura out of Sacramento. Second comes back clear, current 2020 Chevy out of Rio Linda.

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At 379 South Carroll Avenue. Cross streets are between Washington Street and East Horner Avenue.

13 for engine 15-1, engine 15-2, medic 47, battalion 15-1. Feed, she's from off-road, vehicle accident, vehicle entry, defense on the right-hand shoulder, southbound 99 north of Wilson.

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0: Engine 9, respond to sick person. 602B, at 1212 in California Street. Cross streets are between Rose Street and East Vine Street.
1: Jones 190, are we going to have our call for the engine?
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0: control an individual or bump scene in the area of the West Frontage. 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

0: 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At 7627 Pacific Avenue. Cross streets are between Private Road and Lower Sacramento Road.
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Tampa Truck Center, Medic 32, District 221, D. David, 45-year-old male with a head injury, LOC, 7627 Pacific with a cross of Lower Sacramento. Patient will be out, low burn laundry mat. Patient will be outside wearing a brown shirt, black shorts, and gray shoes.

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1: Engine US, respond to vehicle accident. 302E, at 111 West La Mesa Avenue. Cross streets are between Altruz Avenue and West Benjamin Hope Drive.

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Respond to seizure. 604B. At 430 N Pilgrim Street. Cross streets are between Evensay Street and End.

Automatic 33, District 302, D. David. For a 911 hangup with an automated crash detection, unable to understand RP, LMSN, Alteris.

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0: Copy. 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The ERP is no longer seeing him. I'm closer to the building. Past better cameras approximately 5 o'clock.

0: 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LTP 22. At 1100 S Cherokee Lane. Cross streets are between Poplar Street and East Kettleman Lane.
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0: Can you have the RP set out of the front yard or driveway area?
1: Alpha Romeo subject. Possibly with a slip throat. Nothing further. Carmian, 1100 South Cherokee, across from Poplar and Cohen.

0: 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They're going to be across the street in front of that clinic.
1: Control, is that transfer MAG 29?
0: MAG 29, Abram, you and Engine 2032 are clear and per PD on scene. They're going to be across from McConnell Inn at the vet clinic.
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Lot 9, respond to a known manacle, 526B, at 2910, Sandy Nettie Lane. Cross streets are between N. Wilson Way and East Mistletoe Avenue.

speeding for Squad 9 Medic 46, District 526 B-Boy. This was an open line. Address is per Rapid. We did not get a confirmed location. On Rapid, she is hitting at 2910 Sanguinetti with a cross of Wilson and Mistletoe. If you make access off Wilson, north of Vale, there's a circular driveway. She's hitting to the northwest of that driveway in the circle. We don't have anything further.

Sorry, Nick. One David 43 and one David 33 to fail. 933 Civic South at Wells Fargo, 17 West Washington crosses center. Covers the roof axis and front door motion.

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0: Okay. 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

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Respond to sick person. 504A. At 517 Eagleton Street. Number AL235. Cross streets are between N California Street and North Stanislaus Street.

Squad 9, respond to assault. 604A, at 1011, North Airport Way. Cross streets are between the Acacia Street and Roosevelt Street.

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Cross streets are between W. Hammer Lane and Private Road.

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LDL 19W. At 7S School Street, number 360. Cross streets are between W Pine Street and West Oak Street.

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At 2135, Piatan Avenue. Cross streets are between Marine Avenue and Delaware Avenue.

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0: 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Cross streets are between S. Stockton Street and South Yosemite Street.
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0: 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Cross streets are between E. Hammer Lane and Knickerbocker Drive.

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0: 7-Eleven Glendale. And do we have any numbers in progress? We can try calling them and having them come out.
1: Copy, 7-Eleven Glendale. Being Grinch in 13, Medic 47, District 238, Adam, 43 of female, typical team breathing, Halo C, 8811, Bergamo Circle, just past the Latina. One David 33, there's only one prior from 2021.
0: Copy, can we try that one, please?

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0: 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He was going to call from the door.

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1: You're pretty amazing. We'll be out at 7-1-5 Glendale. Hospital mental health issues.

0: 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Taco Bell, 864 West Charter. 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

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Respond to vehicle accident. 404G, at 4550, Kelly Court. Cross streets are between End and East Jamestown Street.

0: 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Respond to Hazmat Incident Still Alarm. 603E. At 2152, Monte Diablo Avenue. Cross streets of between Carlton Avenue and Interstate 5 off ramp Monte Diablo.
1: Reyes, SUV.
2: Negative.
1: 10-4. Can you look at caller 399 when you have a chance? It's going to be related. The plate comes back to the mail house. Okay.

0: otro?
1: Could be Latino, huh? After work at Cabrera.
0: And 4 is 1 David 55 attempting suspect contact on Shelly Court.
1: Negative 0937 for a vehicle.
0: 10-4, is it a gray SUV or a gold Infiniti SUV?
1: Still trying to figure that out. We didn't get any vehicle info from the female here. My partner's working on that. He's inside right now.
0: Before, if you can call the class 399 when you have a chance. I advise 1-55 also with an RP calling and reporting of 901A, 480 type, maybe. The vehicle comes back to the mail house.
1: Copy that. Yeah, that's probably going to be it.
0: Okay, copy. He's a suspect at 245, correct?
1: Negative.
0: Clear 2.
1: I'm not clear 2.

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Respond to difficulty breathing. 601C. At 1036, West Poplar Street. Cross streets are between N or 70th Street and North San Jose Street.

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2: Engine 6, respond to difficulty breathing. 601C, at 1036, West Poplar Street. Cross streets are between Yosemite Street and North San Jose Street.

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Respond to stroke. 303D. At 1622, West Rutledge Way. 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

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Respond to difficulty breathing. LTR 13B. At 1927. Carmel Circle. Cross streets are between Sageway and Sageway.

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Repeating for engine 7, medic 1, district 203 B-boy. 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RP would not answer any questions or start CPR and disconnected. 1957 Wagner Heights with a cross of Hickok and Thornton.

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Respond to overdose. Poisoning. 622B. At 816 East Church Street. Cross streets are between Escott Street and South Aurora Street.

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1: 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M4.
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Cross streets are between Lincoln Village W Marina Road and 5 Mile Drive.

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At 245, Maple Street. 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
1: Sherlock.
0: Charles 1, the vehicle's parked next to the curb, the south curb facing east. License plate 9, Zebra Queen Charles 927. It's not rocking the roadway, it just looks like the headlights are left on.

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0: 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Start the one.
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0: 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At 320 North Washington Street. Cross streets are between E. Rockford Street and Lawrence Avenue.
1: You can have access from the alley behind the address. So do what goes.

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1: 10-20, go.
0: 20, copy call through 138 and 138. It's a well check for 8-month-old having trouble breathing.

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0: copy. You say 11?
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0: Yeah, 11.

Engine 2033. Respond to full. LTU 20. At 2823, Little French Parkway, number 1211. Cross streets are between Rocky Lane and Lee Baron Boulevard.

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1: We're good. We got enough inside if you guys want to just hold.
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Hey, Al, can you check for basement access on this first location back there? Copy, stand by. It looks like access is on the 3-4 corner for the basement.

0: except for the hot burn, this access on the 3-4 corner, is that just a small corridor? We're still looking for access to the major portion of the basement.
1: I copy.
0: Hey, Charlie, we're going to knock on...
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0: Hey, Dagger 3, I'm a collector drone. Good along, Dagger 3.
1: And Medic 11, your corrected address will be 2923 Reynolds Ranch.
2: Mm-hmm.
1: The RP just called back. It's 2923 Reynolds Ranch.
2: 2933, copy.
0: Can someone recover Dagger 3? It's inoperable. Do you have a phone here? Testament, offering Faulkner to Cole, SWAT 2 around to 2nd Street for an evac.
3: Hey, thank you. He can just follow behind the Bearcat when it makes its move over there. They're going to stand by till we start, or till we get a double check out on location 1.
0: So that 7, you copy, just follow the Bearcat on the move.
3: All right, copy.
0: So we're just getting out of the front door in the 2nd location. Hey, can we get the drone for this attic?

0: The drone in the bedroom slash hallway is down into your cupboard.
1: Hey, Dagger 3 and 4, confirm the drone that's down is the one that's inoperable and the one that's still flying with no light is the only operable one we have.
0: Hey, so we're coming back for a battery swap. Okay, what else about it?

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Back in a duffel bag. Last seen fleeing on foot westbound towards the river freight.

0: Hey, Worley, go ahead and get Bearcat and SWAT 2 moving over to location number 2. And the rest of us will do that from the back of location 1.
1: Brian, confirming your good estimate.
0: Hey, we're all shifting to location 2.

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1: 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Garrett, can you rescue the drone too, please?
2: Thank you.

trying to discuss. Hey, we're done with Channel 6. Thank you for monitoring.

Engine 2, respond to chest pain. 622A, at a 229 E Church Street. Cross streets are between S. Hunter Street and South San Joaquin Street.

0: 31. Adam 31 in unit to fellow 415F at 1093 Brickentile Circle. Gonna be RP sister's boyfriend, William Tyler Goodwin, a white male. Causing a 415. Looks like last thing wearing a dark green sweater.
1: Stay with the 3-1 meter out.

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1: 747 units of Fellow 415 feet at 133 Stokes Street with a cross of El Dorado. Are be advised an unknown race, correction, unknown male, black male, 30s to 40s, also wearing unknown clothing, was at her door.
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7:21 to Adam 25, just for info, it's going to be an open line with an ex crying in the background advising that a male hit her. Male was getting aggressive with a female, and RP then advised that she was fine.

21 and 225, just for info, per a prior call from same area, it's possible male half is going to be Precisio Carver of Blackmail.

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0: 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Lincoln 34, Southern 5, South 1557, South San Joaquin for at 56.
1: Lincoln 39, that's going to be my call.

0: Engine 2031, you're being canceled for the RP. 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
1: Charlie, they're wearing copies. There you are.
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0: Sir, given your delegate detail, can you landline company 6, please?
1: Yeah, 4.

Engine 14. Respond to fire alarm still. 222F. At 154. Sterling Court. Cross streets are between Dunbarton Way and End.

0: Charles 1. Charles 1 is going to be on the frontage road, West Frontage Road, south of Murata. Memo 9 Union John William 872.
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0: That's going to be southbound Pershing, just north of March.

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1: It's just heading from.
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3: 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He's unconscious. He has back pain.

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1: Or that's Claire Kern on a 2016 Honda F Stockton.
2: 61, the 901 will be just north of the intersection.
0: And also male plate, 8 X-ray Tom Nora, 810 White, take a camera.
1: And expired 10, correction, 7-10 of 2026 on a 2015 Toyota. Sixty three, your 939, sir, Delta Valiant, boss.

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0: 10 units of solo will check at 347 East Aurora Park 42 in the cross. Suffer.

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Pod 7, respond to chest pain. 227A, at 3423, Roanoke Court. 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

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LVL 20. S312. 1 and 2. 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
1: Engine 2031, respond to fall, LDI 19, at 115 Louis Avenue, number 134. Cross streets are between N School Street and North Church Street.

0: Repeating Prevention 2032, Medic 71, District Ellington 20, sleeper, 43-year-old male, that fell, had a seizure, 312 and a half East Pine at the Cross of Washington and Central, Unit C's and 12. 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

0: 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Respond to outdoor fire. 621D. 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

0: 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We had a vehicle accident at Mariners and Hammer. 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
0: 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We got an altercation.
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1: 4, Engine 7, are you Code 4 on scene?
2: Negative, they are not Code 4 on scene. They are literally fighting people.
3: To that, we clear this call.
1: I copy. I started
4: this time.
2: Let's do the route. Process to this call, please, Medic 2. We're already on scene.
1: 10-4.
4: Yeah, I copy. 963, you can clear me. This thing, you can show me route to Los Angeles. Code 3, Pershing and Brook Valley.
1: Code 3 from Pershing and Valley. 61, same traffic. Southwest. Jacket, that's the aggressor.
5: Unit knowing north on Pershing from that 901, looks like your light bar is still flashing.
1: Temper. Wall, left wearing a black and sweatshirt, black shorts.
4: Controlling.
6: 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Until we can clear here.
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0: 9, Victor, John, David, 558, Black Wolf, my brother.
1: So far, the first one is clear, current on a 2006 Chevrolet out of Stockton. Expired 3226 on a 2024 Volkswagen.

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request for a copy of Senate Bill 24 Diet Taken. 3764 Canyon Lands. 114 Toyota Highlander, 7 George Frank Edward, 159. Taken sent him overnight with protocol history 206 to 6 where I told.

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2: 763.
1: 763.
2: 763, do you have info yet? Copy. Can I get one DR for 243B and a second DR for 901A?
1: First DR is 28331. 2-1, confirming call is 3202.
0: Tell me it's the one where the firefighters were requesting code 3. One.

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LDK 24. At 1351 East Pine Street, Novary. Cross streets are between Commerce Street and South Guild Avenue.

0: I copied MDC for two flatbed 939s, but we already had Bob Stowe and Anderson's en route for 263. Do we need to change those?
1: Six three. Can you repeat? 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
0: 275 requested two flatbed 939s. 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
3: 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Took off.

0: Well, okay. Now too. Imperial Gas with 1, Ben Holt in the northbound I-5 off ramp.
1: Northbound I-5.

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1: 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Lincoln 34. And Hammer.

0: 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To Lincoln 39. 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
1: 7. 7. 7. 7. 7. 7. 7. 7. 7. 7. 7. 7. 7. 7. 7. 7. 7. 7. 7. 7. 7. 7. 7. 7. 7. 7. 7. 7. 7. 7. 7. 7. 7. 7. 7. 7. 7. 7. 7. 7. 7. 7. 7. 7. 7. 7. 7. 7. 7. 7. 7. 7. 7. 7. 7. 7. 7. 7. 7. 7. 7. 7. 7. 7. 7. 7. 7. 7. 7. 7. 7. 7. 7. 7. 7. 7. 7. 7. 7. 7. 7. 7. 7. 7. 7. 7. 7. 7. 7. 7. 7. 7. 7. 7. 7. 7. 7. 7. 7. 7. 7. 7. 7. 7. 7. 7. 7. 7. 7. 7. 7. 7. 7. 7. 7. 7. 7. 7. 7. 7. 7. 7. 7. 7. 7. 7.

0: Good year, 926.
1: Northbound I-5, direction southbound I-5, on route, at 8 mile, 250, Adam, Lincoln, CM1.
0: 10-4, I copy the southbound I-5 and 8 mile. Returns clear, currents on a 2017 Toyota out of Stockton.

0: profit for 2 out of 21 and 2 out of 25.
1: 2 out of 25.
0: And it's the subject from your current call is on 911 advising PD is at her door to come outside to confirm she's 907.
2: Cars for Bear Creek West of 4 and 5 Thornton in a state. Black clothing, he's 243 and a black female, closer to the bridge. Any other gentlemen?

34. Engine 34 from the sub. Two Charles, one copy.

0: Seaport Easton, 1627, I have copy a 912 with a gun, a possible gun due to a previous 597 from 0500 hours. It's 702 South San Joaquin with a cross of Hazleton. 27 Squall Street, 236-236.
1: Person, hold this copy, dispatch, where man's at.
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second vote's going to be a black male, 55 years old, with black hair, laughing, wearing a sombrero, white t-shirt, and blue jeans. Be on bike, laughing, going. In the direction of Dos Hermanos.

0: Charles 1, go ahead and cancel that for photos. 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
1: Virtually 34, copy 909.
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0: Top 7. Respond to animal bite. 227A, at 8702, Kelly Drive. Cross streets are between Charleston Court and Worcester Way.
1: Adam with a cross of park. David Cornez, Hispanic male, 32, laughing, wearing a black and Nike sweater, blue shorts, 243 RP. Seen yesterday with a gun, no mention of seeing one today. But there was a mention of a knife within the call. Call 3-2-3-8-2-3.
2: 27, copy.
3: Five, same one. 912 with a gun call. He got a subject of a white shirt in the Sombrero. He's down the market at Church and Hire for the units that are coming in.
1: This is Channel 1 for the intersection of Church and Hunter.
3: I'm in my car. He has a liquor bottle in his waistband and a cell phone on his hip. I don't see any.

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1: 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We'll check around a little bit more.

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0: 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BAOR, this is a police matter only. She just wants to report me.
1: Engine 7, medic 16. Be advised, patient called back. 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
1: Engine 7, respond to flow, 222F, at a 210 Iris Avenue, number 39. Cross streets are between Dunbarton Way and Scott Haven Way.
0: ELS 25, you can stand off on the call upgraded.
2: Oh, 1 truck 7, we'll take that call for the engine.

0: Great. Can you confirm what you offer animal services?
1: We have a wounded dog that needs transport. We're unable to do it right now because we are dealing with a witness.

0: And clearly, RTS is swimming well today with 33.
1: Go for it.

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1: 43?
0: 43, can we get that out here?
1: Confirming you're requesting that. Two again, 34 is en route.

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0: Thanks.
1: Have a second.
0: Glenn 43 or 2 Adam 47. Two Adam 43 or 2 Adam 47.
2: What do you got?
0: 396.

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0: It's AutoZone, Eldorado, and Harding. 9 Victor King, flow 216. All pass.

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1: 240.
0: The flight's going to be 9 Victor King, yellow, 216.
1: Update comes back clear, expired 0502 of 2026 to a 2013 BMW out of Sacramento.
2: I have. Can you send me one car so far?
1: Who's the fellow with 2 Sam 40, 987 the intersection of Harding and Eldorado?

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1: Sergeant. Ma'am, sir, thank you.
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3: 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Cross streets are between Yardell Avenue and East Mandela Drive.
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move the hat real quick. Yeah, we got a call probably like

0: got him dirty.
1: VIP, can you have him 940 with us at the front of the RV parking?

0: This is Hotel Crusher Park North with 2SAM 27 or 2SAM 20 to copy a 415-1345 East Washington across the airport. Male who's been staying at the call location is a Hispanic male with long hair, black shirt, pants, shorts. Brother saw him armed with a knife and was also armed with a firearm, last seen alone in the basement. Any unit, Channel 1, 1027 or 20, Carter Street, 282-282.
1: Thank you.

0: 1031 in unit Phil, if you can start towards that 415 at 1345 East Washington, Crawford South Airport. Further through a Spanish translator to confirm if the subject is armed in the basement. One is outside of the house. Unit to Phil.
1: 21, I'm in resistance. I'll be in route shortly.
0: 10-4.

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1: Truck 7 is going to be street going. Can we get a heads up if we get a call?
0: 10-4.
2: 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She did not see a firearm.
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0: 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Respond to structure fire first alarm. 147A, at 10657, Trevor Drive. Cross streets, are between Maggie Circle and Maggie Circle.
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2: 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I don't hear no 415 out here.
1: 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Fire dryer reported on fire in a residence at 10657 Trevor Drive, cross of Maddie. Reminder to switch all portables to TAC 2.

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1: 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Nothing showing. 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
2: 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She can be 909.

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0: 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Cross streets are between Diana Marie Drive and Diana Marie Drive.
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Respond to sick person. 440. At 4850, Canfield Road, number 15. 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

0: 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Respond to difficulty breathing. 142D. At 10854. Order lane. Cross streets are between Molino Drive and Toledo Drive.
1: Jet 7 around with a slight delay.
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At 1016, West Seward Way. 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

0: 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At 1855, Torrey Pines Court. 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
2: 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We're going to be out on East Calpopolis and North, excuse me, South Escalon Water Road. 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
0: Seven 57, maybe transporting 1-2 Dameron.
1: Sorry.
0: What's that for?
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0: Good evening to everyone. Just for info, I'm calling to RP advice. As of 2 to 3 minutes ago, subject was still 987. Could be a possibly Hispanic or black male, bald with a beard, laughing, wearing blue sweatshirt, no weapons. RP is no longer 987. We're requesting a 914 after.
1: I don't want at the same location. Not involved.
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0: Sure.
2: I'm 57, the first one's going to be a white Dodge Dart, it's going to be 9 Frank Union Adams 380. Second place is going to be a white Toyota Prius 8 Paul Charles Union 063. I don't need the return unless there's any.
0: Sure.

5 at the Mormon Slough and Wilson Way. It's going to be a text in 911 advising he's scared of a male with gray hair, curly, advising I pulled a gun on her, and then the CRO stopped. And then the RPA stopped responding.

0: 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Ida 20, did you have traffic?
1: Can you show me 987 with Ida 2?
0: Park North and 2720 to copy at 415 at Tripoli Park, 1800 Marsh Street with a cross of Locust. It's going to be a loud 415 open line. RP advised, a Hispanic male, 30 to 40, is blessing wearing a white shirt, tan pants, put hands on her. Subject is armed with a long stick with a knife on it. Copy call 3336 436 415C with a stick with an.
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0: We have a 940 with the key. There's a padlock on the front gate. We can't access.
1: I'll go back.
2: Shadow
1: 53. Shadow 53, the unit is a 415 CW in the area of 5 Pyrenees Avenue, across the Pyrenees Court. 415, the RP is advising his father-in-law, John Holmes, the white male, is causing a 415. He's refusing to answer questions and disconnected. Unit to fill.
2: You sent me around.
1: Shadow 71, 10-4. The RP was heard yelling in the background that he was going to 243 someone. Let's try to call back. Shadow 33, it was voice call back.

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1: 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So they woke up.

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1: 757. Thank you.

Lot 9, respond to chest pain, 522B, at 442 Hampton Street, number 59A. Cross streets are between N. Sutter Street and North California Street.

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Respond to difficulty breathing. 601D. At 733 North Commerce Street. Cross streets are between W Park Street and West Flora Street.

Engine 9, respond to overdose, poisoning, 522D, at a 45E Harding Way. Cross streets are between N Center Street and North El Dorado Street.

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0: Thank you.
1: Dispatch to 2King18, Officer Manor. Dispatch to 2King18, Officer Manor. 906. I copy your route to the following 5C at Tripoli Park, 1800 Marsh Lane with a cross of Locust. It's going to be a Hispanic male, 30s to 40s, left seen wearing a white shirt, tan pants, armed with a long stick with a knife on it. 10-4. Tripoli Park, any unit 10-1?
2: I'm responding from Lee's off, what would that say?

0: 2020 al grado.
1: Adam 20 confirming you copy to Adam 21's en route from a wave off.

0: Engine 2, respond to call. 602C, at 540, North El Dorado Street. Cross streets are between the Fremont Street and East Oak Street.
1: Adams 71.
2: To Adams 71 in the unit to fill a 415 CW in the area of 1935 Hickok, cross, correction, Hickok Court, cross of Hickok Drive. With a juvenile on the phone mumbling something about his mother. On callback, he then asked for the fire department to keep disconnecting. Unit to fill.
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0: you can copy call history 356. It's a 914 for you. I'll route these prior to your screen. M47, just for info, it's going to be Hispanic male, short, last seen wearing a gray sweatshirt and gray dark pants. 243, a Hispanic X. Subjects were last seen in front of call location. Basically ODing.

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0: 2 and 41. Firstly, one of the units of Phil 415 Mormon Slough in Wilson Way. Information came in via text to 911 where the RP was requesting PD because they were scared of a male with gray hair, gray curly hair, advising she was afraid and was going to pull a gun on them.
1: 21, I can advise on a Phil.
0: There was a prior of the same back in August where they advised it was a friend, Oscar Torres.

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0: 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LED 20. At 2905 Reynolds Ranch Parkway. Cross streets are between Rocky Rain and Lee Baron Boulevard.
1: Lieutenant Lincoln. So.
2: There you are, 5 out of 50. We're taking the copy right now.
1: 10-4-5-50 is with you.
2: There you can, 100. Warning Cassidy. You can 5-10-1.
1: 10-4. Special cars canceled 900 for 5 Adam 30, Scott Creek and Westlake. Then Hazleton and Lincoln. 5-10-1. Just 5-10-1.

Engine 10, respond to allergic reaction. 403E, at 1563, Rosemary Lane, number 106. Cross streets are between Clown Avenue and McGraw Street.

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1: One, 5.

0: 71. Item 71 in a unit to fill a 45 at 395 Jill Circle, cross of Diane Marie. The RP's brother, Lloyd Boyd, he's a black male, 38, last wearing a gray shirt, black shorts, possibly having a 5150 episode, causing a 415 to request medical because he thinks he's dying. Unit to go.
1: 61 in route.
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1: 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Dispatch 2740.
2: So you go ahead, first half
1: point. Look at call history 375. It's a 940 with the SO. They're requesting a firearms canine.

Unit to fill with 2 King 18 on a 44 that just occurred at the Dick's Sporting Goods, 5354 Pacific, in a silver four-door. The vehicle is possibly having mechanical issues. They're still in the parking lot. Any units,

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2: Israel. Can you show us both an officer, the PD, and then contact 940 for the holding cell, okay?
1: Lincoln 34, copy to 940 as a holding cell. 5 out of 30, were they needed at the scene still as well?
2: Negative.
1: 10-4.

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2: Control, just 73 on scene. Two vehicles involved off the roadway. Southbound source will be blocked for approach. Continue all incoming.
0: Engine 73. You slow the scene at Hazleton and Lincoln.
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3: Fulton Street. Cross streets are between W Fulton Street and North Eldorado Street. Engine 2034. Respond to list assistance. LEJ 10. At 2915, White Oak Way. Cross streets are between Cork Oak Way and Palm Court.
0: Adam 21, confirm you're en route to the 93 County.
4: And all with my
0: 10-4, I copy the Levi. There's no vehicle description given. The ride, the panic button was initiated at 1430 East 7th. The drop-off location is supposed to be 2287 West March at the PNC Bank. Unable to make contact with the Lyft driver.

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There's no vehicle description given. The ride panic button was initiated at 1430 East 7th. The drop-off location is supposed to be 2287 West March at the PNC Bank. Unable to make contact with the Lyft driver.

0: 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We got one minor patient on scene. 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

0: Hey, Bobby, is the Mark unit going to be on channel 6? We have the subject in the driver's seat of the vehicle now.
1: Yeah, 57. 9-4-5 for an alert and conscious now, well, semi-alert, he's in and out of consciousness.
2: Denver.
0: Alright, made a U-turn and it's northbound Silver. Northbound Silver. Do we have a vehicle to the north?
3: No, we need to stay out. Just stay on it and we'll get a unit.
0: Gabby. It should be right in front of you, one car ahead of you, Emery.
4: Through Lafayette, come up to, what is this, Washington?
0: What lane you in?
4: We're in the turnpike now, looks like he's going to be going westbound Myrtle above. Possibly crosstown, westbound. Alright, we're green to go.
2: To a rental company.
3: This guy's channel 1 and Burke's aware of it. For our marching in. This is still channel 1.
0: County switching over. George 200, I need a couple of Mark units to go belly stop on a accessory homicide vehicle over westbound Highway 4,

0: approaching Wilson Way, number 200 relay.
1: Yes, sir, it says George 200.
2: Oh, 43, hold my call, show me the route.
1: 4.
3: 18, hold my call for dispo, I'll be in route.
0: George 100, we're westbound, 4, just past Wilson Way. The plate's going to be 8, Victor Voice Van, 925, we're in the number 2 lane.
1: 10-4, copy the number 2 lane.
0: We're approaching Stanislaus, still in number 2 lane, westbound.
4: Sure,
0: he's coming up to Eldo now. Looks like he's getting over to the number 3 lane. Could be accident here if you want to have those units engage. Yeah, looks like he is, might be accident. Give me a second here.
1: Here's my copy.
0: George 200, he's exited the Eldorado off-ramp, coming down to Eldo down. Number 1 lane, he just got over to the far left lane on the off-ramp.
1: So far.
0: We have a still red.
1: So closing for Channel 1 for Eldorado. Stop it.
5: Hey, Maureen, just stop it. We're by the PD. It might be off the freeway. There's no units available.
0: Might be some units available. Also, this guy might be Spanish speaking only. So if one of the units could, if there's not a Spanish speaker in route, can they have a Spanish speaker in route to do this only stuff?
1: Units copy.

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1: The unit to block, okay, we got black traffic block.
2: Okay, well, I'm blocking southbound traffic.
3: Last unit, ready only.
2: George Hunter, I'm blocking traffic.

0: 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And we have an X-ray in the car in Canada 100.
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Blue Creek Circle. Cross streets are between Bluegrass Drive and Bluegrass Drive.

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1: For the traffic stop on 4G call. It's all doing Lafayette. Or all doing Washington.
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0: Bridgeview East or a CSO to assist. And 901A at 200 West Yokota Avenue across the Claremont. It's going to be including possibly four vehicles. Indiana Channel 1.
1: Yeah, we'll be en route.
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0: 51. Can I get you on Uberview, please? The first plate will be on a Ford S3150 8211442. Next plate, I will be on a Chevy Malibu. License plate will be 8 Adam Lincoln T 131. The third plate will be on a black Ford Mustang, 7 Adam Lincoln Sam 738. And the last one will be on a black Chevy Silverado, 05579 Robert 3.
1: 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Respond to vehicle accident. 149A, at Interstate 5 on Ramp 8 Mile and Interstate 5.
2: 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Dispatch clear.
3: Three Charles 4. Are we still needed for the 911 on Claremont and Yokits?
0: 61 April.
3: Charles 4, I copy. We're Alpine and Eldorado.
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0: 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Keep everybody coming.
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0: 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Can you start us at 939 on preference?
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1: Okay, for my left.

Engine 12. Respond to abdominal pain. 630E. At 4709, East Washington Street. Cross streets are between S Plus Avenue and South Wagner Avenue.

This is Chris for Lakeview East, the 415 at Angel Cruz Park, 101 East Lincoln. The Hispanic male in the black shirt, 243 Hispanic female. Any unit gentlemen?

Engine 2034. Respond to lift assistance. LEJ 10. At 2915, Light Oak Way. Cross streets are between Cork Oakway and Thoncourt.

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3: 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Cross streets are between Wright Avenue and Kirk Avenue.
0: Hey,

Repeating Fringin 2034, District Dajon 10, Furco 2 lifts this at 2915 White Oak, Cross of Cork Oak and Plum.

This is Pacific North, a 415 CW, possible 901 D-type at 1593 North Center with a cross of Elm. It's going to be an iPhone recording of a vehicle accident. Unit

0: Pulling cars unit to go with 3D to 32 en route for a 960 at 711 South Madison with a cross of Scots for approximately 8 to 9 subjects. Any unit channeling?
1: Decompress.
0: So far?

0: Soldier Car is going to go with radio to 32 en route for a 960 at 711 South Madison with a cross of Scots for approximately 8 to 9 subjects. 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
1: Eagle Pass.
0: So far?

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It's going to be subject clothing a 415 white male, blue shirt, khaki pants with a stroller with a dog in it on the Weber side.

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1: Engine 4, response to pregnancy, childbirth, 404G, at 126E Jamestown Street, number 2. Cross streets are between Zusa Street and Kenfield Road.
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0: Over.
2: Special Carson Curtis copy and sending 51 report by Agnes Pagan. Creek East 730 West Ponce de Leon sometime this morning. Pulls a silver Mercedes-Benz, license plate 7 David, Jean Union, 5 Source 5. 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

0: I have 40, you have traffic for me?
1: Hey, from call over to Lincoln 34.
0: 7.
1: Lincoln 20, I'll take 34's call. Yeah. Twenty-four copy. 24.

Civic Valden, 3 25 to copy, and 940 with code in person at 807 North El Dorado with a cross at Flora. Five calls 3434 434.

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1: Yeah. Engine 9, standby. I'll take voicemail.
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0: Lodi Tac 12, we're going to be running some tests along the Conner River. We'll do a comms check before they get in the water.

Squad 9, respond to trauma, 606E, and at 1563 E Fremont Street. Cross streets are between N. Wilson Way and Eastland Drive.

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0: Were you able to use a 10 count on Raleigh Attack 12?
1: 6-1, I went to Attack 12 and did a test view. Did you not hear me?
0: That's negative. I'll try it on my end. Stand by.
1: 10-4.

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1: Phantom
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1: Is that the Taco Bell?
0: Yeah.
1: Is that the Taco Bell call?
0: Affirm.
1: That's Affirm. It was handled. 42 with this one here shortly.
0: So far.
1: 42.

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1: Call it 3-4-1.
0: 10-4. DRP is advising someone stole their dog in Chicana at the call location, and the black male is holding the animal saying that it's not hers. 3-6 North Salmon King Street, Civic Sound.

Stanislaus and Oak Street. The RP advised there is two large white pieces of a vehicle blocking intersection. No 901 seen in the area. Any gentlemen?

0: Engine 6, we're in the area. We haven't found anything.
1: Ten four, we have nothing further.
2: 2 Sam 20 or 2 Sam 27? That's where we go.
3: Oh, so you clear for us.
2: 10-4, clear, blessing call.

The Central Parts Officer Safety 957 is heard in near Yosemite and Park, Civic South. Be advised, he just possibly heard 7957s and did not hear anything afterwards. All cars are for the class 3, 455, 455, dispatch grade 1512.

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0: 902, possibly related to our 47-417 scene from yesterday on El Dorado, right next to Loch Lomond Park.
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0: Brian Ralph.
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0: Peter 36, I copy your route. 3725, you can copy calling street 461, 461 for 912 with the axe near 333 East Washington Street, Pacific South. To the call location, there's a white male wearing a white shirt and a possible Hispanic male with a curly ponytail, half shaved with a red plaid shirt, who is armed with an axe. Both subjects were in a 415, but they have now separated. The white male went westbound on Washington, and the Hispanic male, possibly armed with an axe, was on a bike last seen eastbound on Washington.
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0: 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Can I get my clothes here? I'm here for a second. Nobody at the call location knows about the call that came out. 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

7-1, East MLK. Okay, advisor is a black male wearing a white tank top, green shorts. 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

0: 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At 439 South Delmar Avenue. Cross streets are between Emar Street and East Horner Avenue.
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3: 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Cross streets are between Emar Street and East Horner Avenue.

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3: 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Engine 2, Engine 3, Top 2, and Battalion Chief 1. Respond to vehicle accident. 621A. At Cross Town and Interstate 5 westbound east of.
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3: Nine 53 at 6301 North El Dorado Street. Advising there is a wheelchair half flipped over with subject hanging out of it. Fires in advice. Any in showing?
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0: Pacific View as 415 Hangup at 1416 West Lincoln Road. We get disconnect on callback. It sounds like AJ was possibly calling on the phone. Hey, you gentlemen.
1: Yeah, that's my sir.

0: Bien, 76.
1: Thanks a lot.
2: NJUS, belongs to a known medical, 302E, at 6301 on El Dorado Street. Cross streets are between Duncan Avenue and East Benjamin Hope Drive.
1: What code for?
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3: 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There's no medical need. 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

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That is 4950 Pacific Avenue. Cross streets are between W. Mark Lane and West Yokas Avenue.

0: Bell Crest Recurve, copy at 10851, report not taken. 10851 from 2040 East Fremont. Taken is a black 2012 Chevy Cruze. License plate 6 Zebra, Adam Zebra 251, also has a pink license plate cover. Refer to call history 486, dispatch clear 1540.
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0: He's over by you.

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0: 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We'll advise on the 900.
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LDV 20. At a 2905 Little French Parkway, number 129. Cross streets are between Rocky Lane and Lebanon Boulevard.

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Hillcrest Civic North has an important progress near 517 East Fulton, Costa, California. Advising a male was hitting a vehicle windshield with a hammer. Black male, approximately 25, unknown clothing. It's not the victim, was just seeing this. Any other one?

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Car Civic North, 415 Beth at 1604 North Wilson Cross of Harding. The RP's boyfriend was kicking at the RP's front door. He's now sitting in a light blue Mercedes out front. 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

0: Hey, David, 42, I copy Aaron Rattle, 415 Pacific North at 1604 North Wilson. It's CRP's ex-boyfriend, Aaron Bouillard, blackmail 44. He's supposed to be in a light blue Mercedes. He was kicking at the RP's front door earlier.
1: We did 46 and 6 and all, that's right.
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0: 23-5-12, it's in 901A, subject still 953. 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
0: Yükleyeceğiz.
1: Ben sana yükleyeceğim. Controlling the 3B, the next with IPD, there's the vehicle versus said, we're going to be going code 3 to county with one.
2: 10-4, I'm still trying to get through to them, but I'll update.
3: Sam 25. I'm 97, that's not a 1A, it looks like fire medical, it's 96 as well.
2: Wagon 2 confirming 987 on the 901A.
4: Hey, 987 at the jail. MDC is down.

Engine 12. Respond to chest pain. 628A and 2289, Finland Avenue. Cross streets are between NV Street and Northeast Street.

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0: 10-25.
1: Break and head to county to check on the status of this subject that's being transported. Excuse me, can I also get another CSO out here for some traffic control? We're going to hold this intersection for a little bit.
0: 12-4.
2: 3-4.
0: Able to break and respond to 3-10-25 instead. 1A.
2: We'll be around for PD.

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0: Charlie, stand by.

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0: Engine 3 is going to be in Rabbit County, pick up 1.
1: Sure.
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0: Hillsville Bay Camino, Royal California, license plate 1277601 on a white Ford.
1: All right, 2016 Ford out of Byron. Plate truck. Cars rearing for the 415T, park north behind 2115 East Washington. It's three subjects that were 243 and a single male. Male is now hiding from those three subjects while they continue trying to find him.
0: Retro, is there a Spanish speaker available to 943?
1: Unit to assist three on 3 Charles 8901A, park north, airport main.
2: It was 32, we have for this one.
1: 10-4.

to Lincoln 34? I've got 3435 Mar Fargoa for 3D to 24.

0: Pacific South 415F, 733 North Commerce, Apartment B, Cross the Park, Unit 101. Number. 3D165 route. 10-4. Going to be the RP's ex-girlfriend, Audrey Olivarita, Hispanic female, 43, hair in a ponytail, dark tank top, dark shorts. She's currently causing a 415 with RP's neighbor as well. She arrived in a black Mercedes.
1: Here, I'm 26, show me around to the 415 seat, please.
0: First unit to fill with Adam 26, 415T, 243, type 2115 East Washington, crosses C as in Charles Street, during behind the call location. Males continue to look for the subject. They were 243.
2: Truck 4, they are. Waved out by the RA.

16 to Adam 21, one of the RPs advised that the suspect had gotten into a gray pickup truck and were following, but also keep thinking that the victim is at the 2115 East Washington.

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1: 359?
2: Fire that we're gonna have traffic stops both directions, on airport between Market and Main.

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2: I have a full video of this at Main Airport.

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1: We are clearing this location. 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
3: 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Cross streets are between Manzanita Avenue and Cypress Avenue.

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Cross streets are between W. Longview Avenue and West Wayang Road.

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Respond to abdominal pain. 301C. At 5964 Glen Street. Cross streets are between W. Longview Avenue and West Wayne Road.

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1: Hey, from we're at Weber Airport now.
0: Yeah, but we're going to wait for you guys to get in place here, and then we're going to swap the sand position and push. Everybody who's coming west will have to go north on air.

Engine 2, respond to chest pain. 602E, at 421E Weber Avenue. 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

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Cross streets are between W Road and End.

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0: 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LDK 21. 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

Adam 68, can you hold my call for dispo and show me route to 66, please? Adam 68, can you hold my call for dispo and show me route to 66, please?